She's such a little DJ. Get that quick, my street, but not the freeway. Turn

down. United takes its time. But the check outside the game. If you know what I'm talking about, just let me know if you wanna go to that home out on the range. They got a lot of nice girls.

When you're not, you're not. I see through your act and I still enjoy the show.